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1: Sometimes I love, sometimes I don't. Sometimes I swear I'll leave, you know I won't.
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Jetzt neu bei uns. Why don't you stay? 'Cause since you walked away, I'm riding through a ghost town on a Chevrolet. Why don't you stay? Nico Santos, why don't you stay? 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

0: 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Taylor Swift. 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